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Mandisa with Stronger, inspiration for this 6 o'clock hour. Good morning. 55 degrees. We're holding steady there for right now, my friend, on this Friday, July 17th. Now, how about some Chicago?

And there you go, Bonnie Raitt. You got it right here on KJO. Streaming live over at KJO.com. Still 55 degrees. Look at that. Hey, you know, at least it's a consistent morning. Nothing like it on this fantastic Friday. Here we go with Eddie Money.

Love is a Battlefield. That is Pat Benatar on KJO. Don't forget to check out those steals and deals over on our website. Save a little bit of money on some goodies. Let us know if you have a birthday coming up and highlight a hometown hero. Here we go with James Blunt. You're beautiful. My

Toby Mac, Love Broke Through on KHAO. Good news right there, my friend. And hey, good morning. Happy Friday, July 17th. I don't think it's really clicked with me yet. Because to be honest with you, it does not feel like a Friday to me. I don't know why that is, but we'll take it.

You're still the one. That's Shania Twain on KAJO, 99.7 FM, 1270 AM. We'll be opening up our doors a little less than a half an hour now. You can stop in, pick up your winnings from the Wacky Tracky, which we'll be playing again at about 8:50 today. Let's see, I believe we have a new one coming at you. So, I'll wish you the best of luck. Here's Dan Hartman.

Steve Winwood back in the high life again here on KJO. Don't forget, Cassie's going to be broadcasting live from 9 to 11 right here on KJO tomorrow at the Josephine County Fairgrounds for the 31st annual Fabulous 50s Charity Car Show. Be sure to hop on out there tomorrow and say hi.

Fleetwood Mac's Over My Head. It's K-Joe, and I'm Alex Bauer right here with you. Good morning. Call or text anytime, 472-1270. I'd love to hear from you. There's a song you want me to play. If you have any questions, if you just want to say hello, I would love to say hello right there. And I'll do my best with playing whichever song request you may have. Here we go with John Mellencamp.

Katrina and the Waves, Walking on Sunshine. It's K-Jo. I'm Alex Bauer, and I will see you in the future, my friend. Have a great one. Aaron Stone coming in next. I'll leave you with The Calling.

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0: finished Thursday at 2 under, tied for 13th. Lucas Herbert and Sam Burns each batched the major champions' scoring records today at 62 in the Open Championship. Herbert missed a 5-foot par putt on the tough 18th hole at Royal Birkdale. That would have given the Australian the record alone. Two groups later, Burns capped off an astonishing birdie finish for the American by holing out from the greenside bunker on the 18th for his par for his 62 on the par 70 Royal Birkdale Links. And, of course, the tournament's still underway as we speak. Carla Letty scored 14 points. Sarah Williams had 12, and the Portland Fire beat the Washington Mystics 75-56 last night. Sarah Ashley Barker added 10 points to help Portland avenge a quadruple overtime loss to Washington on June 28th. Frieda Buehner made all three of her three-point attempts, and the Fire finished 10 of 35 from distance. Portland jumped out to a 28-13 lead after the first quarter, extended to 43-20 by the midway point of the second, and the Fire led by double figures for the entire second half. The World Cup final is not under any threat despite the air quality warnings in the area, sources have told ESPN. Health alerts have been issued by officials in New York and New Jersey after the wildfires in Canada, which are impacting large parts of the northeastern U.S. But Sunday's final between Argentina and Spain at MetLife Stadium in East Rutherford, New Jersey, is not concerning FIFA as the weather forecast is improving. That's sports news. I'm Chuck Benson reporting here on KAJO 99.7 FM, 1270 on the AM band and streamed at KAJO.com.
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8: 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The Vince Show.
9: All right, so the president reeling off a number of ways that our elections are pretty compromised, actually. And he also went through, you guessed it, election machines. And he told us, you know, you've been lied to about this. Big time. You've been lied to about the quality of our election machines. And we got some hints about this. Not hints. We got blaring sirens about this last year in April. Remember Tulsi Gabbard, the director of national intelligence, joining a cabinet meeting and telling the president in front of the world, Mr. President, there are big problems with election machines we've identified, and we're preparing more information for you on that subject. And normal people watched that, and they went, holy crap, And then the media watched that and they said, how can we prevent people from seeing this? That was the aftermath of that. Here's President Trump last night for any network that actually aired the address.
10: Third set of documents we are releasing.

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